It's amazing for sure. 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
3: Hey, what up,
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1: Oh, it's beautiful. But wait a minute, isn't this...
0: Yeah, yes it is.
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